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I got this hat in California from a man on the street whose name is Joe.

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1: The last call, one more for the road. Alan Jackson's final concert's coming up in Nashville. Jackson was inspired to write the song Dallas after performing a high-energy show in Texas. After seeing how much the crowd loved their home state, he jokingly commented to the band he wished
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1: so he wouldn't have to leave the enthusiasm behind. We're pretty sure he brings that enthusiasm wherever he goes. And that's one thing about Alan Jackson.

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2: Good morning. I'm Ashley LaValle-Koenig for XM105 FM. Premier Danielle Smith has promised a one-time affordability payment of $100 for Albertans to combat the high cost of living. She says the payment will be made instead of the province reducing its gasoline tax at the pumps. People can start applying for the payments starting July 1st. Smith says nearly 3.4 million adults will be eligible, and the payment ensures money gets into the hands of families

0: facing rising costs for everything from food to housing and transportation. Premier Smith is suggesting it's too late to put an anti-coal mining petition question to a province-wide referendum this fall. Earlier this month, musician Corb Lund delivered what he said were more than 200,000 signatures in support of his petition. Smith had previously said it was her government's intention to put Lund's question on the October 19th ballot should it get the required signatures. She now says Elections Alberta needed to receive all final questions by June 1st to prepare for the referendum. It's time to saddle up for the Whitecourt Woodlands Rodeo this weekend. 3 days of rodeo action start tomorrow at the Westward Community Centre. Highlights include a market, Father's Day breakfast, a dance, children's activities, and of course, barrel racing, community challenges, and more rodeo classics. A detailed schedule is on our website. This Sunday is National Indigenous Peoples Day, and in the Woodlands County region, residents can celebrate with the Whitecourt Indigenous Friends Society. From 12 to 5 p.m. on June 21st, community members can participate in cultural activities and special events like a powwow and round dance. Indigenous artisans and a food truck selling Indigenous cuisine will also be on site, which you'll need cash to purchase from. It all takes place at the Blue Ridge Recreation Area. That's your latest update. For these stories and more, visit XM105FM.com.
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0: In sports, Canada's own World Cup campaign shifts to Vancouver today, and fans are preparing to give the team a home turf boost at BC Place Stadium in their match against Qatar. Canadian supporters group The Voyagers will be staging a 1 p.m. march along the last mile to the stadium, starting near Science World. Canada's second group stage match kicks off at 3 p.m. Pacific time, and Prime Minister Mark Carney is expected to attend. Canada tied Bosnia 1-1 last Friday at Toronto Stadium. And in the majors, the Toronto Blue Jays send right-handed pitcher Treya Savage to the mound today against righty Sonny Gray for the Boston Red Sox. Toronto seeks a 3-game sweep in Boston before heading to Chicago for 3 games against the Cubs.
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2: Cloudy skies with a 30% chance of showers today. We're also expecting some fog out there this morning, high of 18. That 30% chance of showers continues into tonight with a low of plus 4. For tomorrow, a 30% chance of showers with a high of 21. On Saturday, we're expecting rain with a high of 11. On Father's Day, Sunday, more rain with a high of 16. And on Monday, the sunshine finally returns with a high of 22. Right now, it's 7 degrees in Fox Creek, and Merrithorpe, Edson, and Whitecourt are all reporting 9.
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Lainey Wilson has a lot of slow ballads in her catalog, so I love it when she comes out with something like that that really rocks and gets us going just after 6 a.m. on this lovely Thursday morning. Hang tight, honey, here on The Breakfast Brew. Good morning. I'm Mark, 9 degrees in downtown Whitecourt right now, expecting a high of 18 for today. You know, I was talking about this with the boss in the hallway the other day. There's just so much stuff going on this weekend. We got Party in the Park going on. We got the Whitecourt Woodlands Rodeo going on. And also going on this Sunday, it's National Indigenous Peoples Day. So they're having a celebration out at the Blue Ridge Recreation Area. Ooh, I like that they're having this out in Blue Ridge this year. It's going to be a lovely place to have it. They'll be celebrating National Indigenous Peoples Day with an afternoon of culture, community, and connection. Experience meaningful cultural activity, special events, and a celebration honoring indigenous traditions and heritage. So there's going to be a lunch at high noon from 1 to 3. They'll have Tales in the Teepee and Face Painting with Dania Waddell. They've also got live entertainment by Métis Country, fantastic local band who's been showing up at a lot of stuff lately. From 3 to 4:30, they got the Mini Powwow with Métis Jugglers, and from 4:30 to 5, they got the Round Dance. It's going to be an absolutely full afternoon this Sunday out at the Blue Ridge Recreation Area for National Indigenous People's Day. Riley Green now on The Breakfast Brew.

Not to brag, but their antics at work have resulted in several items being added to the employee manual. The Breakfast Brew, weekday mornings on XM 105 FM.

Going all the way back to the 90s with one of Faith Hill's earliest hits, Take Me As I Am, here on The Breakfast Brew. Good morning. Thursday's here, and I'll be honest, a little bit grumpy this morning. So I got a call from my sister the other day, right? My sister's been planning a bit of a family get-together sometime near the end of July, early August. So my sister is the baseball nut in the family, and apparently Sylvan Lake has a pretty good ball team. So my sister got a line on box seats to the Sylvan Lake baseball team. I'd been hearing about this through the family grapevine that my sister was putting this together, but she hadn't reached out to me yet. So finally, back on Tuesday, she calls me up and she's like, "Hey, it just occurred to me, out of all the people I'm planning to invite, you're the only one who'd probably have to book time off." So we started looking at the baseball schedule and my work schedule, and we just couldn't make anything work. I mean, we're heading into summer vacation season, right? It looked like pretty much every date she could get the box seats conflicted with some day that someone around here already has booked off. So it looks like I'm not going to get to go to Sylvan Lake for a baseball game, but

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1: In our weekly staff meeting back on Monday, boss said we got to get our streaming numbers up. 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

Luke Bryan, Jordan Davis teaming up for Buy Dirt here on The Breakfast Brew. I always wonder about that. Who actually buys dirt? Because sometimes you're driving down the road and you'll see a sign in some farmer's field, buy dirt this much. So I don't know. I'm sure a farmer can explain it to me. But, you know, this early in the morning, I'm really not looking for explanations. Hey, quick question for you. Did you go to summer camp when you were a kid? Do you know anyone who actually went to summer camp? I don't think I've ever met anyone who went to summer camp. You know, I think that summer camp is mostly an American thing. But with summer camp season here, I'm always amazed at all the fancy summer camps with all kinds of special activities. Of course, the most famous one has got to be Space Camp, which is NASA's summer camp where they put you through astronaut training. But this list of all the fancy summer camps came across my desk the other day, and it's just amazing. You know, they've got the Hollywood Stunt Camp, where they teach you how to be a Hollywood stuntman. We've got the Missouri S&T Explosives Camp, which teaches you all about pyrotechnics and how to put on a fireworks show. Well, it comes to that one, I think you can save yourself the summer camp fees. Just go down to the gas station and buy that big box for a couple $100, and I'm sure you're good to go. And there's also this one called Kids in Comedy, where they teach you how to do a stand-up set. You know, I think that's the summer camp I would like to go to, because with that one, I'm sure you'll agree, if I went to a summer camp like that, I would learn all kinds of pointers to make myself better on the air here. But yeah, there's just so many summer camps out there. But I think I'll stick with the summer camp I had when I was a kid and just pitch a tent in the backyard.

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1: Good morning. I'm Ashley Lavallee-Koenig for XM 105 FM. The majority of a bipartisan parliamentary committee is recommending against people with mental illness becoming eligible for medical assistance in dying. Conservative and Liberal MPs on the panel co-signed that recommendation in a report on Wednesday after interviewing 44 witnesses, but it wasn't unanimous, and the report includes a number of dissenting opinions. Justice Minister Sean Fraser says he will review the latest report before deciding the government's response. Alberta Premier Danielle Smith says it's disgraceful that a group of First Nations chiefs have accused her of potential treasonous activity for calling a separation vote. The Assembly of Treaty Chiefs, representing First Nations across Alberta, recently voted to ask the RCMP to look into whether a fall referendum amounts to treason by Smith and her government. The chiefs say when their treaties were signed, police committed to ensuring the safety of First Nations, and the Crown promised goodwill in exchange for sharing the land. Smith says she hopes the temperature of the separation debate can be kept down, adding that she hopes each side can be respectful. Whitecourt's annual Party in the Park Festival returns this weekend with major headliners scheduled for Friday and Saturday night. Carolyn Dawn Johnson headlines the country lineup tomorrow night, and Prism closes the event out Saturday. All the action takes place at Festival Park starting at 5 p.m. on Friday and 2 p.m. on Saturday. In addition to 2 days of free concerts, you can also check out the beer gardens, food trucks, roving performers, and children's entertainment. A full schedule of performances is on our website. And this Sunday is National Indigenous Peoples Day, and in the Woodlands County region, residents can celebrate with the Whitecourt Indigenous Friends Society. From 12 to 5 p.m. on June 21st, community members can participate in cultural activities and special events like a powwow and round dance. Indigenous artisans and a food truck selling Indigenous cuisine will also be on site, which you'll need cash to purchase from. It all takes place at the Blue Ridge Recreation Area. That's your latest update. For these stories and more, visit XM105FM.com.
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2: Cloudy skies with a 30% chance of showers today. We're also expecting some fog out there this morning, high of 18. That 30% chance of showers continues into tonight with a low of plus 4. For tomorrow, a 30% chance of showers with a high of 21. On Saturday, we're expecting rain with a high of 11. On Father's Day Sunday, more rain with a high of 16. And on Monday, the sunshine finally returns with a high of 22. Right now, it's 7 degrees in Fox Creek, and Merrithorpe, Edson, and Whitecourt are all reporting 9.
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1: Josh Ross, First Taste of Gone here on The Breakfast Brew. Such a wonderful, lovely little ballad to get us going here on this Thursday morning. 9 degrees in downtown White Court right now, on our way to a high of 18 for today with a 30% chance of showers. I'm looking ahead to the weekend. As I was talking about earlier, there's a lot of stuff going on this weekend, and it looks like we might be doing it in the rain. We're expecting the showers to start on Friday night, and then it's going to rain all day on Saturday and really not ease up again until Sunday afternoon. So yeah, party in the park, White Court, Woodlands Rodeo, all that stuff. My recommendation, you go down to the dollar store, get yourself one of those cheap plastic ponchos because you are probably going to need it for this weekend. Taking a look at 511 Alberta, everything's looking good on the roads this morning. Highway 43 is looking good, the Yellowhead's looking good, Highway 32 is looking good, Highway 22 is looking good. All those highways are looking good, so you should have no issues driving on your way into work this morning. And taking a look at gas prices, I can't take a look at gas prices because GasBuddy.com doesn't have any information for me, so you're going to have to do like the good old days and just drive around looking for the lowest gas prices. 780-778-8575 to text in and let me know if there's something going on out there I'm missing. Tucker Wetmore now on The Breakfast Brew.

0: I tell you, that young man, he is really going places right now. That is Tucker Wetmore with 3-2-1 here on The Breakfast Brew. So you might remember a few months ago, Tucker Wetmore won the ACM Award for Best New Male Artist, and a very special someone presented him with his award, his mom.
1: You lead with courage, conviction, honor, and faith, and you exemplify what any man in this world should be as a human. You have absolutely worked your ass off in the last year, and there is nobody more deserving than you of this trophy, so congratulations.
0: Well, it turns out Tucker Wetmore owes a lot of his success to his mom. So in a recent interview, Tucker Wetmore shared how his mom gave him a push, both literally and figuratively, to start his country music career. So there it was, 2020, the height of COVID. That's when Tucker Wetmore decided he wanted

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According to Tucker, he turned to his mom and said, "I really want to do this." And his mom said, "So just go do it." So they piled into the family Subaru, and it was a three-day drive to Nashville. With Tucker's mom driving and Tucker in the backseat fighting COVID, Tucker made it to Nashville, and that's how he started. As one of my favorite filmmakers said, it costs nothing to support an artist. Well, in this case, it cost a couple of tanks of gas.

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6: Coming up after 7 o'clock today, we got the texting takeover. 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I'll hit you with today's topic. Share your thoughts on that topic. I'll share the best stories on the air. Today, we're going to be talking about that little incident that happened up in Fort McMurray. You probably saw it on the news, and this is a story that just fascinates me. So I'm curious to hear your thoughts on this one. If you can't wait another 15 minutes for after 7 o'clock, don't forget, I've got today's texting takeover topic posted already on our Facebook page. You'll find us on Facebook at The Breakfast Brew. 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

Ooh, we're going way back into the 90s with that one. 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I went out there. I did the White Court Run for Fun. I shaved a minute off my time, my best time ever. But what I got to do now is I got to go to the special website and track my physical activity. Because let's not forget, the town of White Court is in the Participaction Challenge right now. So Participaction is a national initiative that encourages communities across Canada to get active and move more. The town of White Court could win $100,000. So what you got to do is keep track of all the steps you're taking, all your bike rides, all the physical activity you do, and then you go to the Participaction website and you register with all the physical activity that you have been doing. You go there, you register, and then you can help out the town of White Court to win this $100,000. Our good friends at the Alan and Jean Miller Center are putting this all together. So go to their Facebook page. You can see their weekly challenges to get you going, and they've got all the pertinent links right there in order to register your physical activity. So yeah, I've been doing good, getting my steps in every day. I did the White Court Run for Fun. I got to go to the website and track everything that I'm doing to help out with this. Alan and Jean Miller Center Facebook page has all the information for that.

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3: 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I'm Ashley Lavallee-Koenig for XM 105 FM. Premier Daniel Smith has promised a one-time affordability payment of $100 for Albertans to combat the high cost of living. She says the payment will be made instead of the province reducing its gasoline tax at the pumps. People can start applying for the payments starting July 1st. Smith says nearly 3.4 million adults will be eligible, and the payment ensures money gets into the hands of families facing rising costs for everything from food to housing and transportation. Premier Smith is suggesting it's too late to put an anti-coal mining petition question to a province-wide referendum this fall. Earlier this month, musician Corb Lund delivered what he said were more than 200,000 signatures in support of his petition. Smith had previously said it was her government's intention to put Lund's question on the October 19th ballot should it get the required signatures. She now says Elections Alberta needed to receive all final questions by June 1st to prepare for the referendum. It's time to saddle up for the Whitecourt Woodlands Rodeo this weekend. 3 days of rodeo action start tomorrow at the Westward Community Center. Highlights include a market, Father's Day breakfast, a dance, children's activities, and of course, barrel racing, community challenges, and more rodeo classics. A detailed schedule is on our website. This Sunday is National Indigenous Peoples Day, and in the Woodlands County region, residents can celebrate with the Whitecourt Indigenous Friends Society. From 12 to 5 p.m. on June 21st, community members can participate in cultural activities and special events like a powwow and round dance. Indigenous artisans and a food

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0: In sports, Canada's own World Cup campaign shifts to Vancouver today, and fans are preparing to give the team a home turf boost at BC Place Stadium in their match against Qatar. Canadian supporters group The Voyagers will be staging a 1 p.m. march along the last mile to the stadium, starting near Science World. Canada's second group stage match kicks off at 3 p.m. Pacific time, and Prime Minister Mark Carney is expected to attend. Canada tied Bosnia 1-1 last Friday at Toronto Stadium. And in the majors, the Toronto Blue Jays send right-handed pitcher Treya Savage to the mound today against righty Sonny Gray for the Boston Red Sox. Toronto seeks a three-game sweep in Boston before heading to Chicago for three games against the Cubs.
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2: Mix of sun and cloud today with a 30% chance of showers, high of 18. That 30% chance of showers continues into tonight with a low of plus 4. For tomorrow, a 30% chance of showers with a high of 21. The rain comes on Saturday with a high of 11. The rain sticks around for Father's Day Sunday with a high of 16. And on Monday, the sun comes out with a high of 22. Right now, it's 7 in Fox Creek and Edson, and Merrithorpe and Whitecourt both have 8.
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0: Morgan Wallen with You Proof here on The Breakfast Brew. Good morning, Mark. It's that magical time of the morning where we get to hear from you.
1: Now, back to your texting takeover.
0: So, you probably saw this on the news. I know when I saw it, I was absolutely fascinated. So, Fort McMurray. As we all know, there's only one highway in and out of Fort Mac. That's Highway 63. And apparently, Highway 63 is in really bad shape. Really rough, all kinds of potholes, and the province has really been taking their sweet time to fix it. I mean, it's a provincial highway, so it's the province's responsibility. But you know, it's Fort Mac. Like, 90% of the town are tradespeople who work out in the patch. So a bunch of folks

0: in Fort Mac were like, hey, we've got all the training. We've got access to all the equipment. I got a guy who can get us some asphalt. Let's fill the potholes ourselves. And they did. They set up their own renegade road crew, and they started patching up Highway 63. Needless to say, while drivers are thanking them, there's a few people out there who aren't. I mean, you do need permits and stuff in order to do something like this. And even though the RCMP has been keeping an eye on them, no charges have been laid yet. The province says they can back off now as they've gotten the message and they'll be sending out proper road crews soon. But then I saw this rogue road crew on the news the other night essentially saying, if you don't start fixing things by July, we're going to do it again. So inspired by this rogue road crew, I want to hear from you today, your do-it-yourself stories. What's a situation where you're like, you know what, screw this, I'll just do it myself. And you did it yourself. I know I've done that a few times around the office and I've gotten in trouble for it. You know, I know a thing or two about computers. So there's been a few times around here where I've tried fixing a computer on my own, only for IT to call me up and be all like, what the hell are you doing? So share your stories. What are those situations where you decided to just do it yourself?
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0: Garth Brooks calling Baton Rouge. I want to call it a classic from Garth Brooks, but they're all classics at this point, aren't they? We got 8 degrees in downtown White Court right now, expecting a high of 18 for today.
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0: Texting Takeover for today, I want to hear from you. What's a situation where you just decided, screw it, I'll do it myself? We got these guys up in Fort McMurray. They made national headlines for this. They've got all the training and the know-how to fill potholes. So they looked at the rough condition of Highway 63 and were like, you know what? Screw it. We'll just do it ourselves. They formed their own renegade road crew and started patching up Highway 63. So I want to hear from you. What's the situation where you're all like, screw this, I'll do it myself? We got Jenna coming in. Jenna says, the coffee maker in our office break room broke and management kept saying a replacement was coming. After 3 weeks of no coffee, I finally brought in an old coffee maker from home. It was so popular that no one ever ordered a new one. Perfect. You know, if you've got an old one lying around the house, you're not using it anymore, why not upcycle it like that? Jenna, I applaud your ingenuity. That is our texting takeover for today. What's a situation where you just decided to go do it yourself?
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0: 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The weekend of June 27th, country music says goodbye to a legend as Alan Jackson takes his final bow in Nashville and wraps up his incredible touring career. With 35 number one hits, over 75 million albums sold, and classics like Chattahoochee.
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Party in the Park going on this weekend at Festival Park in Whitecourt. It all kicks off tomorrow night at 5 and then goes again Saturday afternoon starting at 2. It is going to be another fantastic show. I'm looking at their Facebook page right now. They've got the complete lineup all set up. Kicks off tomorrow night at 5 with Métis Country. We also got Never Too Late, Tegan Little Chief, and of course the headliner, Carolyn Dawn Johnson. And then going on a Saturday afternoon, it all starts at 2 o'clock with Yuki the Juggler. We got Trevina Lynn and Dravine, Sweet Disasters, DMT, Analog Smoke Show, Scenic Route to Alaska, and Prism. It is going to be a beautiful afternoon. And of course, in between all those acts, they have those wonderful local bands called the Tweeners. It is just so much fun. I got to remember to hit the ATM today and load up on some pocket cash, because they've also got those amazing food trucks down there as well. And as always, fantastic entertainment for the kids. Some of those walk around performers doing fun stuff. Party in the Park is always so awesome, and it goes on this weekend, tomorrow and Saturday. Check out their Facebook page for all the information.

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2: 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I'm Ashley Lavallee-Koenig for XM 105 FM. The majority of a bipartisan parliamentary committee is recommending against people with mental illness becoming eligible for medical assistance in dying. Conservative and Liberal MPs on the panel co-signed that recommendation in a report on Wednesday after interviewing 44 witnesses, but it wasn't unanimous, and the report includes a number of dissenting opinions. Justice Minister Sean Fraser says he will review the latest report before deciding the government's response. Alberta Premier Danielle Smith says it's disgraceful that a group of First Nations chiefs have accused her of potential treasonous activity for calling a separation vote. The Assembly of Treaty Chiefs, representing First Nations across Alberta, recently voted to ask the RCMP to look into whether a fall referendum amounts to treason by Smith and her government. The chiefs say when their treaties were signed, police committed to ensuring the safety of First Nations, and the Crown promised goodwill in exchange for sharing the land. Smith says she hopes the temperature of the separation debate can be kept down, adding that she hopes each side can be respectful. Whitecourt's annual Party in the Park Festival returns this weekend with major headliners scheduled for Friday and Saturday night. Carolyn Dawn Johnson headlines the country lineup tomorrow night, and Prism closes the event out Saturday. All the action takes place at Festival Park starting at 5 p.m. on Friday and 2 p.m. on Saturday. In addition to 2 days of free concerts, you can also check out the beer gardens, food trucks, roving performers, and children's entertainment. A full schedule of performances is on our website. And this Sunday is National Indigenous Peoples Day, and in the Woodlands County region, residents can celebrate with the Whitecourt Indigenous Friends Society. From 12 to 5 p.m. on June 21st, community members can participate in cultural activities and special events like a powwow and round dance. Indigenous artisans and a food truck selling Indigenous cuisine will also be on site, which you'll need cash to purchase from. It all takes place at the Blue Ridge Recreation Area.

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2: Mix of sun and cloud today with a 30% chance of showers, high of 18. That 30% chance of showers continues into tonight with a low of plus 4. For tomorrow, a 30% chance of showers with a high of 21. The rain comes on Saturday with a high of 11. The rain sticks around for Father's Day Sunday with a high of 16. And on Monday, the sun comes out with a high of 22. Right now, it's 7 in Fox Creek and Edson, and Merrithorpe and Whitecourt both have 8.
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0: Jade Eagleson shaking in them boots. What I'm doing when I'm looking at the weather for this weekend when it looks like it's going to rain for a party in the park. But that's okay. We'll get through it together. We are a tough and hardy lot. We'll put on our rubber boots and we'll just get to it.
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0: 39% of people have found their missing smartphone in this place. Where is it? 780-778-8575 is the number to text in. Answer that question, and you're going to win yourself a pair of tickets to San Gudo Summerfest coming up on July 3rd through the 5th this year. I tell you, they got this fantastic little music festival going on in San Gudo. July 3rd through the 5th, headliners this year, Travis Dolter and Clayton Bellamy. It is going to be a fantastic show, and you can get in for free just by answering this question. 39% of people have found their missing smartphone in this place. Where is it? So, yeah, this is one of those ones. It's kind of obvious, but it's kind of tricky, too. So I'm looking forward to seeing your creativity on this one. 780-778-8575. Win yourself two tickets to San Gudo Summerfest. Just answer this question. 39% of people have found their missing smartphone in this place. Where is it?
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Jordan Davis singles you up here on The Breakfast Brew. Good morning, Mark. Let's check in on Hit It and Quiz It, shall we? 39% of people have found their missing smartphone in this place. Where is it? We got Buck coming in. Buck is guessing between the couch cushions. Yep, I found my phone there quite a few times. Good guess there, Buck, but that is incorrect. We got Kim coming in. Kim drives a school bus, and she always passes along an answer from the kids on the bus. Kim says the kids on the bus say, in the laundry room. Yeah, I can see that. You're checking your pockets before you put the jeans in the dryer. You pull out the smartphone, and then you leave it there. Good guess, but that is incorrect. Doug is kind of spinning off of that. Doug is guessing, in your coat pocket. Yep, a pretty obvious place, but sadly incorrect. And Matt is guessing in the bathroom. Yeah, you're in there scrolling while you do your business, and then you just leave it in there after you wash your hands. Good guess there, Matt, but that is incorrect. 780-778-8575. Win yourself two tickets to San Gudo Summerfest. Just answer this question. 39% of people have found their missing smartphone in this place. Where is it?

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10: 39% of people have found their missing smartphone in this place. Where is it? Danielle is guessing under the bed. Yeah, I could see that. You're doing some doom scrolling in the middle of the night. You fall asleep, you drop your phone, bam, it's under the bed. Good guess there, Danielle, but that is incorrect. 780-778-8575. 39% of people have found their missing smartphone in this place. Where is it?

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Luke Gomes back in the saddle here on The Breakfast Brew. Good morning, Mark. I was right. We got so many fantastic answers on Hit It and Quiz It for today. But Tammy was the one who figured it out. The question today, 39% of people have found their missing smartphone in this place. Where is it? Tammy figured out it was in their hand. They were holding it the whole time. Yeah, I haven't done that yet, but I'm sure I'm getting old enough I'll be doing that soon. Congratulations, Tammy. You have won yourself 2 tickets to San Gudo Summerfest. Enjoy the show. I'm going to text you here, tell you what you got to do to pick up your tickets. Thanks, everybody, for playing today. And one last time for those who missed it, 39% of people have found their missing smartphone in this place. Where is it? It was in their hand.

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2: 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I'm Ashley Lavallee-Koenig for XM 105 FM. Premier Danielle Smith has promised a one-time affordability payment of $100 for Albertans to combat the high cost of living. She says the payment will be made instead of the province reducing its gasoline tax at the pumps. People can start applying for the payments starting July 1st. Smith says nearly 3.4 million adults will be eligible, and the payment ensures money gets into the hands of families facing rising costs for everything from food to housing and transportation. Premier Smith is suggesting it's too late to put an anti-coal mining petition question to a province-wide referendum this fall. Earlier this month, musician Cor Blunge delivered what he said were more than 200,000 signatures in support of his petition. Smith had previously said it was her government's intention to put Lund's question on the October 19th ballot should it get the required signatures. She now says Elections Alberta needed to receive all final questions by June 1st to prepare for the referendum. It's time to saddle up for the Whitecourt Woodlands Rodeo this weekend. 3 days of rodeo action start tomorrow at the Westward Community Centre. Highlights include a market, Father's Day breakfast, a dance, children's activities, and of course, barrel racing, community challenges, and more rodeo classics. A detailed schedule is on our website. This Sunday is National Indigenous Peoples Day, and in the Woodlands County region, residents can celebrate with the Whitecourt Indigenous Friends Society. From 12 to 5 p.m. on June 21st, community members can participate in cultural activities and special events like a powwow and round dance. Indigenous artisans and a food truck selling Indigenous cuisine will also be on site, which you'll need cash to purchase from. It all takes place at the Blue Ridge Recreation Area. That's your latest update. 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
2: In sports, Canada's own World Cup campaign shifts to Vancouver today, and fans are preparing to give the team a home turf boost at BC Place Stadium in their match against Qatar. Canadian supporters group The Voyagers will be staging a 1 p.m. march along the last mile to the stadium, starting near Science World. Canada's second group stage match kicks off at 3 p.m. Pacific time, and Prime Minister Mark Carney is expected to attend. Canada tied Bosnia 1-1 last Friday at Toronto Stadium. And in the majors, the Toronto Blue Jays send right-handed pitcher Treya Savage to the mound today against righty Sonny Gray for

0: the Boston Red Sox. Toronto seeks a 3-game sweep in Boston before heading to Chicago for 3 games against the Cubs.
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2: Mix of sun and cloud today with a 30% chance of showers, high of 18. That 30% chance of showers continues into tonight with a low of +4. For tomorrow, 30% chance of showers with a high of 21. The rain is going to come on Saturday with a high of 11. That rain sticks around for Father's Day Sunday with a high of 16. And on Monday, sunny skies and 22. Right now, it's 9 degrees in Edson and Merrithorpe, and Fox Creek and White Court are both reporting 8.
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0: I love this story out of Fort Mac. So Highway 63, apparently it's in really terrible shape. So Fort Mac, because like 90% of the population up there is tradespeople, a whole bunch of contractors are like, we have the equipment, we can get a deal on the asphalt, let's just fix Highway 63 ourselves. So they filmed their own renegade road crew, and they're out there filling potholes on Highway 63.

0: not waiting for the government or anything. So I want to hear from you today. What's a situation where you're like, screw this, I'm doing it myself? We got Kim coming in. Kim says, Mark, do you think we could get that renegade road crew down here to come and fix Highway 43? I think Highway 43 is in worse shape than Highway 63. I drove both highways lots last winter. Oh yeah, that's right. Kim, in her night job, she drives the team bus for the Wolverines. Well, let me tell you, Kim, Highway 43, that is a provincial highway. So that is the jurisdiction of the province. If you are fed up with the state of Highway 43, you got to talk to your MLA. So I'm here at the government's website. Our MLA is Martin Long. So if you have any issues with Highway 43, you're going to want to call Martin and be like, dude, what are you doing about the highway? His phone number is 780-712-7790. That is your Highway 43 complaint line. You have issues with Highway 43, call up Martin Long and be like, dude, do something about the highways. I mean, he'll probably ignore you and you'll have to get that renegade road crew down here yourselves. But hey, at least we're trying something. Thanks for sharing, Kim. That's our texting takeover for today. We want to hear from you. A situation where you're like, screw this, I'll just do it myself.
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Going all the way back to 1999 with that one, Kenny Chesney, She Thinks My Tractor's Sexy, here on The Breakfast Brew. The third single off his 1999 album, Everywhere We Go, peaking at number 11, and it won Kenny Chesney some hardware as well, being certified gold in the USA. When it's certified gold in the USA, that means it sold 500,000 copies. But by the time it was all said and done, it was certified double platinum, 2 million copies. So yeah, people love that song, and it remains one of Kenny Chesney's most enduring hits. Dean Brody now on The Breakfast Brew.

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Luke Bryan, I don't want this night to end here on the Breakfast Brew. I don't want this weekend to end because I'm looking ahead. There is so much good stuff going on this weekend. Don't forget, we also got the White Court Woodlands Rodeo going on this weekend. Friday, Saturday, and Sunday at the rodeo grounds just south of town on Highway 32. They got the barrel races on Friday night. On Saturday, the rodeo performances go from noon till 4. From noon to 6, they got the marketplace going on out there as well. Sunday morning, they got the Cowboy Church going on. They got a Father's Day pancake breakfast going as well. And again, more great rodeo action. I tell you, so much good stuff going on this weekend out at the White Court Woodlands Rodeo. You can get all the information at the Ag Society website, whitecourtag.com. Owen Riegling now on the Breakfast Brew.

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1: Good morning. I'm Ashley Lavallee-Koenig for XM 105 FM. The majority of a bipartisan parliamentary committee is recommending against people with mental illness becoming eligible for medical assistance in dying. Conservative and Liberal MPs on the panel co-signed that recommendation in a report on Wednesday after interviewing 44 witnesses, but it wasn't unanimous, and the report includes a number of dissenting opinions. Justice Minister Sean Fraser says he will review the latest report before deciding the government's response. Alberta Premier Danielle Smith says it's disgraceful that a group of First Nations chiefs have accused her of potential treasonous activity for calling a separation vote. The Assembly of Treaty Chiefs, representing First Nations across Alberta, recently voted to ask the RCMP to look into whether a fall referendum amounts to treason by Smith and her government. The chiefs say when their treaties were signed, police committed to ensuring the safety of First Nations, and the Crown promised goodwill in exchange for sharing the land. Smith says she hopes the temperature of the separation debate can be kept down, adding that she hopes each side can be respectful. Whitecourt's annual Party in the Park Festival returns this weekend with major headliners scheduled for Friday and Saturday night. Carolyn Dawn Johnson headlines the country lineup tomorrow night, and Prism closes the event out Saturday. All the action takes place at Festival Park starting at 5 p.m. on Friday and 2 p.m. on Saturday. In addition to 2 days of free concerts, you can also check out the beer gardens, food trucks, roving performers, and children's entertainment. A full schedule of performances is on our website. And this Sunday is National Indigenous Peoples Day, and in the Woodlands County region, residents can celebrate with the Whitecourt Indigenous Friends Society. From 12 to 5 p.m. on June 21st, community members can participate in cultural activities and special events like a powwow and round dance. Indigenous artisans and a food truck selling Indigenous cuisine will also be on site, which you'll need cash to purchase from. It all takes place at the Blue Ridge Recreation Area. That's your latest update. 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
2: Mix of sun and cloud today with a 30% chance of showers, high of 18. That 30% chance of showers continues into tonight with a low of plus 4. For tomorrow, 30% chance of showers with a high of 21. The rain is going to come on Saturday with a high of 11. That rain sticks around for Father's Day Sunday with a high of 16. And on Monday, sunny skies and 22. Right now, it's 9 degrees in Edson and Merrithorpe, and Fox Creek and Whitecourt are both reporting 8.
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0: Bailey Zimmerman with the backup plan here on The Breakfast Brew. And you might need a backup plan for this weekend based on all that rain in the forecast.
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0: Texting takeover for today. I want to hear from you. What's a situation where you're like, screw it, I'm just doing this myself? It's this story out of Fort McMurray, right? Highway 63 in and out of Fort Mac. Apparently, it's in terrible shape. So a whole bunch of contractors up there in Fort Mac were like, you know what? We'll just fix the highway ourselves. They got their hand on all the heavy equipment and the asphalt and everything you need to repave roads. And they're up there. They've got their own renegade road crew, and they are fixing the potholes on Highway 63. So inspired by that, I want to hear from you. What is a situation where you're just like, screw it, I'm fixing it myself? Let's see here. We got Rachel coming in. Oh, Rachel's going back to the days of VCRs. My parents' VCR clock was blinking 12 for 15 years because no one knew how to set it. One Christmas, I downloaded the manual online, fixed it in about 2 minutes. I felt like I discovered fire. Wow. Remember back in the 1980s when it was like every stand-up comic was making a, it's so complicated to program a VCR joke, and just like, yeah, there you were putting up with it for 15 years. There's a skill that people learned that they don't need anymore, programming VCRs. Rachel, thanks for sharing. That's our texting takeover for today. What's a situation where you're just like, you know what, I'm doing this myself?
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0: I get to sit here and say I saw them before they were famous. That was High Valley here on The Breakfast Brew. Good morning, Mark.
1: And now, your morning headlines with Mark.
0: So remember Ralph Bucks? Well, here comes Danny Dollars. Yesterday, Premier Danielle Smith announced a one-time energy rebate of $100 to help out with rising gas prices. Smith said this is actually a better option than a pause on gas taxes.
2: We have legislation in place to give a rebate that's equivalent to what the fuel tax would be, which is about $350 million. And so we wanted to make sure that it would go to be a meaningful amount and go to as many people as possible.
0: Meanwhile, in the World Cup, Canada takes to the pitch today. Canada takes on Qatar this afternoon at 4. Canada's got the home field advantage as the game takes place in Vancouver.
3: Open wide for some soccer!
4: The Continental Soccer Association is coming to Springfield. It's all here. Fast kicking, low scoring, and ties. You bet.
0: And yesterday we got the latest trailer for Spider-Man Brand New Day. Spidey returns to the big screen on July 31st.
5: Give me a sec. I'm not in high school anymore. Oh, did you stretch? 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It's so good for you. You ready?
0: That's making headlines this morning. We're going all the way back to the 1980s now. Reba McEntire's first big hit, Whoever's in New England, here on The Breakfast Brew.

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9: Right now, it's 8 degrees in downtown Whitecourt. 30% chance of showers today, so we might be getting a little more rain. I see the rain is expected to start tomorrow night and last for most of the weekend. So it's going to be wet out there for a party in the park and the rodeo and all that good stuff. So dress accordingly is what I'm saying. Russell Dickerson on The Breakfast Brew.

0: Russell Dickerson here on XM 105 FM. Good morning, Mark. I can't believe it. The end of the school year is almost here. No surer sign than this. Here is our last school report of the school year from Pat Hardy School.
1: Hello, this is Willow reporting live from Pat Hardy Elementary School. We are officially winding down to summer vacation, but the excitement isn't over yet. Most classes are celebrating all their hard work this year with classroom award ceremonies. Be sure to check all your child's agenda so you don't miss out on the details. This Friday is sports day. Get ready for some fun in the sun and school spirit. And now for my absolute favorite part of the report, joke time. Why did the jelly bean go to school? Because it wanted to be a smarty. Believe it or not, this is our last report of the school year. Until next time, this is Willow wishing you an amazing, safe, and sunny summer vacation. Make sure to tune back in this September to hear what is happening at Pat Hardy Elementary.

Josh Ross with Leave Me Too here on The Breakfast Brew. Good morning, Mark. You know, because of that Alan Jackson song, It's 5 O'Clock Somewhere, I always like Googling where it's 5 o'clock. It is currently 5 o'clock in Romania, so there you go. We got Eric Church now to get to the news on The Breakfast Brew.

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2: Good morning. I'm Ashley Lavallee-Koenig for XM 105 FM. Premier Danielle Smith has promised a one-time affordability payment of $100 for Albertans to combat the high cost of living. She says the payment will be made instead of the province reducing its gasoline tax at the pumps. People can start applying for the payments starting July 1st. Smith says nearly 3.4 million adults will be eligible, and the payment ensures money gets into the hands of families facing rising costs for everything from food to housing and transportation. Premier Smith is suggesting it's too late to put an anti-coal mining petition question to a province-wide referendum this fall. Earlier this month, musician Corb Lund delivered what he said were more than 200,000 signatures in support of his petition. Smith had previously said it was her government's intention to put Lund's question on the October 19th ballot should it get the required signatures. She now says Elections Alberta needed to receive all final questions by June 1st to prepare for the referendum. It's time to saddle up for the Whitecourt Woodlands Rodeo this weekend. 3 days of rodeo action start tomorrow at the Westward Community Centre. Highlights include a market, Father's Day breakfast, a dance, children's activities, and of course, barrel racing, community challenges, and more rodeo classics. A detailed schedule is on our website. This Sunday is National Indigenous Peoples Day, and in the Woodlands County region, residents can celebrate with the Whitecourt Indigenous Friends Society. From 12

0: 12 to 5 p.m. on June 21st, community members can participate in cultural activities and special events like a powwow and round dance. Indigenous artisans and a food truck selling Indigenous cuisine will also be on site, which you'll need cash to purchase from. 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
0: In sports, Canada's own World Cup campaign shifts to Vancouver today, and fans are preparing to give the team a home turf boost at BC Place Stadium in their match against Qatar. Canadian supporters group The Voyagers will be staging a 1 p.m. march along the last mile to the stadium, starting near Science World. Canada's second group stage match kicks off at 3 p.m. Pacific time, and Prime Minister Mark Carney is expected to attend. Canada tied Bosnia 1-1 last Friday at Toronto Stadium. And in the majors, the Toronto Blue Jays send right-handed pitcher Treya Savage to the mound today against righty Sonny Gray for the Boston Red Sox. Toronto seeks a three-game sweep in Boston before heading to Chicago for three games against the Cubs.
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3: Cloudy skies with a 30% chance of showers today, high of 18. That 30% chance of showers continues into tonight with a low of plus 4. For tomorrow, a 30% chance of showers with a high of 21. That rain is going to come on Saturday with a high of 11. The rain continues into Father's Day Sunday with a high of 16. And on Monday, the sun comes out with a high of 22. Right now, it's 10 degrees in Edson and Merrithorpe, and Fox Creek and Whitecourt are both reporting 9.
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1: Brian White, so much for pretending. Your 90s hit at 9 on this Wednesday morning. I know it's Thursday morning. I didn't update my script. Released in June of 1996, it was the second single off of White's album, Between Now and Forever, his third number one hit. In fact, it was number one for 2 weeks straight, his only number one hit to last longer than a week.
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Paul Brandt, My Heart Has a History, here on The Breakfast Brew. Good morning, Mark. Let me refresh the old weather app. How chilly is it out there right now? 9 degrees. My weather app says we have a light rain shower right now, so I should probably go stick my head out the window and confirm that. Speaking of the rain, I was a little bit worried last night. Last night was the first White Court Summer Park Party, and because of the unsettled weather, I was afraid it would get rained out. But then I saw the town's Facebook page. It went off without a hitch. Lots of people were down there. Great pictures on the town's Facebook page. So if you missed that first summer park party last night because you were afraid of the weather, don't worry. The next one's going to be coming up on July 15th, starting at 5:30. That one's going to be at Athabasca Park. The town's going to descend on that park. The Rotary Club's going to be there flipping burgers and hot dogs, and there's going to be all kinds of great games and activities for the family. That is the next White Court Summer Park Party coming up on July 15th. All the information at the Town of White Court website.

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0: John Michael Montgomery, Seoul, the Grundy County auction incident here on The Breakfast Brew. 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
0: Texting takeover for today. I want to hear from you. What's a situation where you're like, you know what? Forget this. I'll do it myself. This has been making headlines up there in Fort Mac. A bunch of contractors were really fed up with the sorry state of Highway 63. So they were like, hey, we're in Fort Mac. We're contractors. We can get our hands on the road equipment. We can get our hands on some asphalt. Let's just fix the highway ourselves. So now they've got their own renegade road crew, and they are repaving Highway 63, much to the chagrin of everybody who lives up there. So we want to hear from you today. What's the situation where you're just like, you know what? Forget this. I'm going to do it myself. We got Amber coming in. The Amber says, the printer at work. It's always a printer, isn't it? It jammed every single day. IT wasn't getting back to me, so we'd have to wait for hours for help. Eventually, I Googled it. I learned every trick for fixing it. I became the unofficial printer whisperer, which is not a title I ever wanted. Yeah, Amber, I feel your pain because around here, I'm the guy who knows a thing or two about computers. So sometimes they get me to fix things instead of just calling IT. And then when I fix it and the IT makes their regularly scheduled visits, they're like, what the hell were you doing? Don't touch these things. So, Amber, you're walking a very dangerous line there. Texting takeover for today. What's the situation where you're just like, you know what? Forget this. I'm going to do it myself.
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3: Cloudy skies with a 30% chance of showers today, high of 18. That 30% chance of showers continues into tonight with a low plus 4. For tomorrow, a 30% chance of showers with a high of 21. That rain is going to come on Saturday with a high of 11. The rain continues into Father's Day Sunday with a high of 16. And on Monday, the sun comes out with a high of 22. Right now, it's 10 degrees in Edson and Merrithorpe, and Fox Creek and Whitecourt are both reporting 9.
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0: anymore, continue to dominate the charts. And let's not forget that Ella Langley got some heavy-duty help with her latest album, Dandelion. Some of the songs on it, including Choosin' Texas, were co-written by Miranda Lambert. So because of that connection, the two are out there doing interviews, plugging the album. So this one interview they did, they were doing a roundtable discussion with Reba McEntire. And Ella Langley and Miranda Lambert had to tell the story of when they were out there at Miranda's farm writing songs, and a snake got in.
1: Well, one of the last writes we had, we were in the middle of a write, and I saw a snake, and I tried to get up and catch it, and Miranda walked outside with a shotgun.
2: We were at the farm, y'all. We were trying to out redneck each other is what we were doing.
1: The snake did not get shot. I scared it off, and she was mad at me for that. She's like, dang it, I was right here.
2: Reba, I'll never forget. She right
1: didn't tell me she was going to get the gun. She just kind of walked snakes. Out, you know.
2: Wow. We're going to kidnap Reba. We won't do snakes and shotguns if you Thank come you. Right with us. We'll Thank keep you. It. We'll keep it low-key.
0: I love this. The fact that these two are now such good friends, maybe there's going to be more Ella Langley-Miranda Lambert team-ups in the not-too-distant future.

Langley with Be Her here on The Breakfast Brew. Good morning, I'm Mark. Ella Langley, man, she is still one of the top artists out there right now. Choosing Texas, Be Her, I Don't Love You.

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City, pulled in this country kitchen. Try their brand of barbecues, I said finger licking. 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

0: The man, the myth, the legend, Alan Jackson, where I come from here on The Breakfast Brew. Good morning, I'm Mark. Well, that's it for me. I'm done for the day. Thanks for joining me on this lovely Thursday morning. But before I go, I just want to take a moment to wish you all a happy International Picnic Day.
1: Imagine everything I touch turning into a picnic basket. You know what, malarkey? As if this tin can could ever turn into a picnic basket. Hey, that lady was a for real fairy godmother. How about that? Instant picnic baskets.
0: Who doesn't love a good picnic? That's what I love about living out here. We've got so many great parks and campgrounds just outside of town. So that's what I like to do when I'm bored on a sunny Saturday afternoon. I'll hit the drive-thru, get myself a picnic lunch, then drive out to one of those parks and have myself an impromptu picnic. In fact, when I bought my new car 2 years ago, the first accessory I bought was this little yellow cooler, perfect for having a one-person picnic. So happy International Picnic Day, everyone, and whatever day you're celebrating today, I hope you have a good one.

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2: Cloudy skies with a 30% chance of showers this afternoon, high of 18. That 30% chance of showers continues into tonight with a low plus 4. For tomorrow, same thing, a 30% chance of showers with a high of 21. The rain is going to come on Saturday with a high of 11. The rain continues into Father's Day Sunday with a high of 16. And on Monday, the sun comes out with a high of 22. For more up-to-the-minute weather information, download our app, the XM 105 Country app, available wherever you download apps.
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1: It's just after 10 o'clock, and welcome to the show, along with Nevin here in for Cody once again today. Hopefully having yourself a great Thursday. Hey, we got Toy Story 5 officially coming out tomorrow in theaters. I don't know if you knew that, but I'm sure a lot of people are excited for the new Toy Story movie to be on the way. And I learned something new recently about one of the main characters of the show, and that's Woody. Maybe you knew this fact, maybe you didn't, but here's something fun. Did you know that Woody actually apparently has a last name?
2: Discovered that Woody has a surname. Are you aware that Woody has a surname?
3: No, I had no idea. The sheriff? Woody what?
2: Woody Pride.
3: Oh.
2: Double twist, Jesse's full name is Jessica Jane Pride.
1: Yeah, so Woody Pride and Jessica Jane Pride apparently make up Woody's full name and Jesse's full name, which makes me think, are they married? Are they siblings? I don't know. But they share the last name, and it was definitely something that Tom Hanks himself, who voices Woody, didn't even know. The guy who voices the character didn't know that. So just in time to go see the new Toy Story movie tomorrow, now you know something new about one of the most iconic characters. Here's Morgan Griffiths for you now in Just Being Me.

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1: We got Mackenzie Porter and Owen Wrigling on the way this morning. Thanks for hanging out along with Nevin here filling in for Cody. And of course, Mackenzie Porter right now, she's actually been releasing some music with her husband Jake under the name of Thelma and James. I absolutely love their music. I love their sound together. It's also led to them getting to do some touring, of course, with Mr. Luke Combs right now on the My Kind of Saturday Night Tour. They have officially wrapped up their dates on the road with Luke, but they had such a great time getting to tour with them. Well, how did they come up with the name of Thelma and James? They explain now.
2: We were just like Googling cool band names.
3: Yeah.
2: Because they're like, what's your band name? I'm like, oh, we'll call you back. My legal name is James. And then Mac's middle name is Thelma. And yes. It also happens your great grandmother?
3: My great grandma. Her name is Thelma.
2: And then I'm a third. So my dad and my grandfather are both James. So it's like family names. And yeah, nobody can be too angry at us with a band name that's actually our name.
3: Yeah, I was like, that's my grandma's name, dude.
4: I love that.
1: Yeah, you can't really get mad at them when they're incorporating their family's names into their band name. I think the band name is awesome, and I think their sound is also equally as incredible.
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1: Nevin here in for Cody once again on your Thursday. And don't forget that you can always stream us over on our website. I hope you're having yourself a wonderful day so far. Question for you. Maybe you had a good sleep last night. What's the last time or what's the longest you've ever slept in till? Feel free to chime in today. If you've had a really good sleep in recently, I want to hear about it. Or maybe it's been a few years since you had a good sleep in. I myself don't sleep in very good anymore. I used to, but I'm also one of those people, I can't sleep as soon as there is light in my room. I need it basically pitch dark, pitch black. I don't want to see light at all. As soon as I see that, I am awake. But over this last weekend, actually, ended up sleeping in on Sunday. I think it was till like 10:30. And that was awesome. I love it when I get a little bit of extra sleep, and might have actually been the latest I've slept until in a very long time. I'm probably going back to high school over 10 years ago. To remember, one day I slept until 2 o'clock. I just got back from a summer camp. And at those, you don't sleep much. You go to bed late, you wake up early, and you're constantly moving, constantly doing things. So I was definitely tired, wanted to catch up on some extra sleep, things like that. So, yeah, definitely nice to get a sleep in every once in a while. If you've had a really long sleep in before, would love to hear from you how long you slept until. Here's Bailey Zimmerman and Luke Combs now for you with Backup Plan.

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3: Cloudy skies with a 30% chance of showers this afternoon, high of 18. That 30% chance of showers continues into tonight with a low plus 4. For tomorrow, same thing, a 30% chance of showers with a high of 21. The rain is going to come on Saturday with a high of 11. The rain continues into Father's Day Sunday with a high of 16. And on Monday, the sun comes out with a high of 22. For more up-to-the-minute weather information, download our app, the XM 105 Country app, available wherever you download apps.
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1: It's Nevin in for Cody here on your Thursday, and I hope you're having yourself a wonderful day so far. 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If you have a car in the show, registration and check-in begins at 8 a.m., so you'll want to be to the Canadian Tire parking lot by then to get your car registered so that it can be in the show. And you have a chance to win some prizes, some trophies at the end of the day. But stop on by, bring the whole family out. It's going to be a lot of fun. We're going to have a barbecue there to feed everybody, plus as well some frozen yogurt, some raffles, and great prizes to be won from that. All with the Father's Day Show and Shine from 10 till 4 on the way on Sunday. Morgan Wallen for you now. It's I Got Better here on XM 105 FM.

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1: Hey, it's Nevin here in for Cody once again with you on your Thursday. Thanks for being a part of the show. And feel free to chime in this morning as well. What is the latest you have ever slept until after this last week? And I had one day where I slept until 10:30 and it was so nice to get a little bit of an extra sleep. And I usually don't sleep that late anymore. I did have one day when I was in high school, though. I slept until about 2 o'clock and I remember waking up, coming downstairs to go have breakfast. And Mom's like, well, good afternoon. It literally is afternoon. I was wondering when you were going to finally wake up. Well, I'm awake now. There you go. So if you've got a story of the latest time you've ever slept until, want to hear from you. James, thanks for reaching out, says with waking up to go to the bathroom, have a drink, things like that, actually says around 10 p.m., but is one of those people who doesn't need a certain set amount of hours of sleep a night. Can go for a week with an hour a night and then we'll sleep for 20 hours a day and be back to normal and feel fully rested. I wish my body could do that, but if I get less than like 6 hours of sleep, I know I am going to be very groggy, very sleepy, and quite grumpy. I like to make sure that I get my my good amount of sleep each night. James, thanks for reaching out this morning. For you, let me know the latest you have ever slept in. Feel free to chime in this morning. Here's George Strait, All My Exes Live in Texas.

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1: Cloudy skies with a 30% chance of showers this afternoon and a risk of thunderstorms, high of 18. Tonight, cloudy skies with a 30% chance of showers and a risk of frost, low plus 4. For tomorrow, sunny skies with a 30% chance of showers in the afternoon, a high of 21. That rain is going to come on Saturday with a high of 11. The rain sticks around for Father's Day Sunday with a high of 16. But on Monday, the sunshine returns with a high of 22. For more up-to-the-minute weather information, download our app, the XM 105 Country app, available wherever you download apps.
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1: Hey, we are into the second hour of the show this morning. Thanks for hanging out with us. It's Nevin here in for Cody on your Thursday. And feel free to chime in this morning still. What is the latest you have ever slept until? Maybe you were really tired one day and you just needed that extra sleep and you slept till noon or afternoon. My wife and I have some friends that they are very well known for sleeping in and sleeping the day away. It's never a problem. Sometimes you're tired and you just need to catch up on sleep. Well, for Tara, well, one time she says that she had pneumonia and that made her sleep for 23 hours a day for a few days. So it was barely up. Yeah, slept pretty much the entire day, all day long, which when you're sick, sleep is one of the best things that you can get. Angela as well had mono. Said that let her sleep for at least 22 hours a day. Yeah, another reason where they both needed to get a lot of sleep because they weren't feeling good and needed their bodies to heal up. Very good reasons to catch up on sleep in situations like that. Thanks, Angela and Tara, for chiming in this morning. For you, let me know, what is the latest that you have ever slept until? Here's Lainey Wilson now and Watermelon Moonshine.

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1: What is the latest you have ever slept until? Thanks for having us on this morning, and thanks for chiming in on the conversation throughout the day today. It's Nevin here in for Cody and for myself. The latest I slept in for one day was I came home from a summer camp and I was exhausted. So I slept until 2 o'clock. Yeah, I was very happy to get that much sleep. It was wonderful to finally catch up on a little bit of sleep because the next day I also had to go back to work at the welding shop that I was working at in high school. And you don't want to be tired working in a shop or working with heavy equipment, anything like that. So the latest you've ever slept in, Angela says 3 p.m. one day, but it just had surgery and did not sleep due to a lot of pain. And yeah, need your body to heal. Sleep is definitely going to help out with that after a surgery. And you'll want to get as much sleep as possible. I remember after my Achilles surgery, I was trying to sleep as much as I possibly could as well. Wasn't much I could do. I couldn't really move around that great. So the easiest thing to do was flop down on the couch and put on a movie or two and just pass out. It was a wonderful time. Angela says she actually slept all day after standing for 3 days in a 2x2 foot square at a dealership to win a Nashville standoff radio contest. That's pretty cool. Hopefully you won the contest, and it was worth standing there for 3 days, because that's a lot of standing to do, but definitely would have slept really well afterwards as well there, Angela. Thanks for chiming in. You can let me know the latest you have ever slept until.
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1: Well, I hope you're having a wonderful Thursday. It's Nevin here in for Cody, and thanks for being a part of the show. We're going to have Nevin's Country Minute right now, and we kick it off with some new music could be coming soon from the James Barker Band.

I am loving that. They shared that clip on their socials yesterday saying that they are working on a bit of a new sound, and I think that is a really fun tune that they are working on the way for us. They haven't said when the new music will be dropping, but keep an eye on their social media pages for details about some new music. And it was on this day back in 1976 that Blake Shelton was born. It's all about tonight. Good times in the music and laughing and grooving to the band. Everybody's getting right. One of my all-time favorite country music voices. In 2001, Blake would release his debut single called Austin, which was released from his self-titled album, and the song would spend a total of 5 weeks atop the charts. That's a wrap right now on Nevin's Country Minute. We're going to roll on with some Dallas Smith. Here's One Little Kiss.

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8: Cloudy skies with a 30% chance of showers this afternoon and a risk of thunderstorms, high of 18. Tonight, cloudy skies with a 30% chance of showers and a risk of frost, low plus 4. For tomorrow, sunny skies with a 30% chance of showers in the afternoon, a high of 21. That rain is going to come on Saturday with a high of 11. The rain sticks around for Father's Day Sunday with a high of 16. But on Monday, the sunshine returns with a high of 22. For more up-to-the-minute weather information, download our app, the XM 105 Country app, available wherever you download apps.
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1: It's Nevin in for Cody on your Thursday once again. And don't forget, this coming Sunday, June the 21st, National Indigenous Peoples Day. And we've got some celebrations for everyone to be a part of out at Blue Ridge Recreation Area, kicking off at noon with lunch. And then other things up until about 5 o'clock in the afternoon with Tales in the Teepee, face painting, live entertainment, mini powwow, and a round dance as well. But lots of cultural activities, special events, and a wonderful celebration honoring Indigenous traditions and heritage. It's going to be a great day on Sunday, so make sure to stop on by the Blue Ridge Recreation Area once again for National Indigenous Peoples Day. Here's Nate Smith and Fix What You Didn't Break on XM 105 FM.

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1: Little bit of Luke Combs just then for you. It's Nevin in for Cody once again, and thanks for being a part of the show. Of course, Luke Combs out on his My Kind of Saturday Night Tour right now. It sounds like he is only doing those tour dates on weekends, though, and that's something that he has set up and planned to do for a good reason. One of the big reasons is, of course, him and his wife, Nicole, they've got three kids at home, and he wants to make sure that he is able to spend time with them as much as possible, especially because baby number three recently came into the world. And Luke says that at first it was a little bit chaotic, but starting to get more comfortable and settled in once again.
2: I thought I was ready for the first one, and I feel like I'm good. And right when I was good, it was like, guess what? We're having another one. And I was like, oh, man, I feel like we just got comfortable with this one. But it's exciting, man. I'm stoked. It's been so fun being a dad. It's, like, it's so awesome. And, you know, I get to, you know, I spend a lot of time at home. You know, it's like we're on tour and whatever. But it's like right now we're doing the stadiums, which are, you know, for the most part, one night a week. So it's like the other, you know, so I'm probably home 5 days a week.

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1: Yeah, he just loves being at home whenever he can. He wants to make sure he can be a part of his kiddos' lives and see them grow up, and that's awesome. So, yeah, he has basically built his tour around the opportunity for him to still be at home and be a dad. I love that. Here's Morgan Griffiths now. This is Bourbon.

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1: Good afternoon. I'm Ashley Lavallee-Koenig for XM 105 FM. A special weather statement is in effect for Barrhead County. Environment and Climate Change Canada says conditions should be favorable for funnel cloud development today. Officials say these types of clouds are generated by weak rotations that don't typically pose any danger near the ground, but that rotation could intensify and become a weak land spout tornado. As such, residents in the area should take funnel cloud sightings seriously and be prepared to take shelter if one develops nearby. According to Barrhead County Enforcement Services spring report, calls to peace officers decreased by 32% from January to April this year compared to the same time last year. The detachment says it actioned 68 calls for service. It also generated 450 files, a 13% decrease from 2025. Assisting the RCMP or Fire and Emergency Services accounted for the greatest number of incidents responded to. White Quart's annual Party in the Park Festival returns this weekend with major headliners scheduled for Friday and Saturday night. Carolyn Dawn Johnson headlines the country lineup tomorrow night, and Prism closes the event out Saturday. All the action takes place at Festival Park starting at 5 p.m. on Friday and 2 p.m. on Saturday. In addition to 2 days of free concerts, you can also check out the beer gardens, food trucks, roving performers, and children's entertainment. A full schedule of performances is on our website. And ships have started moving in the Strait of Hormuz. Maritime data company Lloyd's List Intelligence says ships owned by major companies are transiting the strait for the first time in 110 days. This comes after the Memorandum of Understanding was signed yesterday. While Lloyd's List Intelligence did not provide data as to how many ships have passed through the strait as of today, tankers have been stranded there since February when the U.S. and Israel launched airstrikes against Iran. That's your latest update. For these stories and more, visit XM105FM.com.
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1: In sports, Canada's own World Cup campaign shifts to Vancouver today, and fans are preparing to give the team a home turf boost at BC Place Stadium in their match against Qatar. Canadian supporters group The Voyagers will be staging a 1 p.m. march along the last mile to the stadium, starting near Science World. Canada's second group stage match kicks off at 3 p.m. Pacific time, and Prime Minister Mark Carney is expected to attend. Canada tied Bosnia 1-1 last Friday at Toronto Stadium. And in the majors, the Toronto Blue Jays send right-handed pitcher Treya Savage to the mound today against righty Sonny Gray for the Boston Red Sox. Toronto seeks a 3-game sweep in Boston before heading to Chicago for 3 games against the Cubs.
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2: Cloudy skies with a 30% chance of showers this afternoon and a risk of thunderstorms, high of 18. Tonight, cloudy skies with a 30% chance of showers and a risk of frost, low plus 4. For tomorrow, sunny skies with a 30% chance of showers in the afternoon, a high of 21. That rain is going to come on Saturday with a high of 11. The rain sticks around for Father's Day Sunday with a high of 16. But on Monday, the sunshine returns with a high of 22. For more up-to-the-minute weather information, download our app, the XM 105 Country app, available wherever you download apps.
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3: Hey, I appreciate you being a part of the show as we head into the afternoon. It's Nevin here with you as we're getting ready to kick off another great hour of the classics on the way during your lunch. Coming up, we're going to hear from Mindy McCready. We've also got Jason Aldean coming up. And on the salute to the legends, the possum, George Jones. So stick around for that and more coming up this hour. But right now, we've got the king of country music, a different George, as we go on with George Strait. And I just want to dance with you.

You just heard some Jason Aldean on your lunch hour, along with Nevin here in for Cody. And I gotta give Jason Aldean credit where it is due. He does a very good job at bringing emotion into his songs, and a lot of fans look forward to emotional ballads, and this song that you just heard with Y definitely fits that category of a tune for Jason, as the song follows someone who has finally come to the realization that they have caused their lover emotional pain, constantly asking over and over why they let them treat others poorly. Yeah, Jason has always been so good at portraying emotion and displaying different emotions throughout his songs, and he does such a good job in that hit. Here's Doc Walker for you now. This is The Show Is Free.

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Hey, we are still streaming online. It's Nevin in for Cody on your lunch hour once again. Thanks for tuning in. And Mindy McCready is coming up next with her anthem called Guys Do It All the Time. Love this song. Always been a big fan of it. And it tells the story of a woman doing things that men normally would do. Maybe kind of reminds you of a song that came out a few years ago by Lainey Wilson, says Things a Man Ought to Know. Yeah, two very similar songs there. But this one was a huge hit for Mindy in her career, as it became actually the only number one single from her career, getting up to that spot and being the top song in September of 1996. Mindy McCready for you now. This is Guys Do It All the Time.

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7: Cloudy skies with a 30% chance of showers this afternoon and a risk of thunderstorms, high of 18. Tonight, cloudy skies with a 30% chance of showers and a risk of frost, low plus 4. For tomorrow, sunny skies with a 30% chance of showers in the afternoon, a high of 21. That rain is going to come on Saturday with a high of 11. The rain sticks around for Father's Day Sunday with a high of 16. But on Monday, the sunshine returns with a high of 22. For more up-to-the-minute weather information, download our app, the XM 105 Country app, available wherever you download apps.
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8: On today's salute to the legends, we highlight the great possum, Mr. George Jones, in one of my all-time favorite tracks with his hit White Lightning. On the way next for you, a song about drinking, and it's fitting that George actually showed up to the recording session for this song already under the influence, and because of that, it made them take quite a few extra takes to get the song recorded. They say that they took around 80 takes total just to get something of the song recorded. And to make matters worse in the situation, Buddy Killen, who was the bass player, actually threatened to quit the session because of the intoxication levels of George Jones, and also threatened Jones physically because of his intoxication. They ended up taking the first take of the song, even though there was a notable mistake. You will notice that when Jones says the word slug later on in the song, that he kind of fumbled the words there, but they decided to leave it in. Later on, Don Pierce, who was president of Starday Records at the time, said that they tried to do it again and again, but it was just never as good as the first take of the song. And that's what we're going to hear on today's salute to the legends. Here is the possum George Jones with White Lightning.

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Hey, thanks again for having us on here on your Thursday. It's Nevin in for Cody on the Midday Show once again, and I hope you're having yourself a wonderful day. I'm sure there's a few of you that are fans of this movie, but I have to ask right now, how many of you are big Austin Powers fans? I don't know if you were just dancing in your seat, but I was, because who doesn't love that theme song? It's always so, so good. But I got to talk about Austin Powers right now, because Mike Myers, of course, famous for playing and bringing the role of Austin Powers to life. Mike Myers was asked recently about the possibility if a fourth Austin Powers movie would ever happen. And he had a simple one-word answer. Yes. So we do know that we are going to get a fourth Austin Powers movie. The only things we don't know is pretty much everything else about the movie. We don't know what's going to be going on it. We don't know when it will be out. Anything like that. All we know is that a fourth Austin Powers movie is officially greenlit by Mike Myers. So stay tuned for more details as to when we could potentially see Austin Powers 4. Here's Chris Cummings now. This is Sure Enough.

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I'm Kirsty Smolik, third-generation president of Park Memorial Funeral Home. 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

dirt floor poor. Of course, that was back before the war. Yeah, your uncle and I made quite a pair, flying F-15s through hostile air. He went down, but they missed me by a hair. He'd always stop right there and say,

That's Montgomery Gentry, something to be proud of on XM 105 FM, along with Nevin in for Cody on the midday show. And a quick reminder, kicking off tomorrow, Party in the Park over at Festival Park. 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Lots of fun for everyone all day tomorrow and Saturday. 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Here's Kevin Sharp. It's Nobody Knows on XM 105 FM.

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1: Cloudy skies with a 30% chance of showers this afternoon and a risk of thunderstorms, high of 18. Tonight, cloudy skies with a 30% chance of showers and a

0: risk of frost, low plus 4. For tomorrow, sunny skies with a 30% chance of showers in the afternoon, a high of 21. That rain is going to come on Saturday with a high of 11. The rain sticks around for Father's Day Sunday with a high of 16. But on Monday, the sunshine returns with a high of 22. For more up-to-the-minute weather information, download our app, the XM105 Country app, available wherever you download apps.
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1: Hey, thanks for having us on this afternoon along with Nevin here. It's just after 1 o'clock as we kick off the final hour of the show, and you just heard a little bit of Luke Combs, and this was something really cool. I love seeing highlights of teachers using country music to help teach their students things, and recently there was a teacher by the name of Molly shared a video of her students actually singing along to a little bit of Luke Combs while in class.

Yeah, these kids just belting out Luke's hit Days Like These in the middle of their class. It was actually to help them focus during their writing time. And Luke Combs saw the video, saw that what they were doing, and decided he wanted to send them something really cool. So what Luke Combs did, in fact, was he actually sent a record player and a bunch of records to Molly's classroom, including a bunch of Luke Combs records for them to be able to enjoy more of his music with other writing times or other lessons during class. So things like that. Yeah. Amazing work from Luke. Of course, he's got three boys at home of his own, and I'm sure he's going to be doing the same thing when they get to school, wants to be able to help them out with making sure that they're able to learn in the best way possible. Here's Sully Burrows. This is Put It On Me.

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6: The Last Call, One More for the Road. Alan Jackson's final concert's coming up in Nashville. Alan Jackson was initially hesitant to release this song as a single, fearing that people outside the Southeast wouldn't know what a Chattahoochee was. He eventually realized there's a Chattahoochee everywhere that kids grow up and have fun. Turns out the part that people didn't understand was one line from the song,
7: "It gets hotter than a hoochie-coochie,"
6: which actually refers to a scandalous traveling carnival sideshow popular in the rural South where Jackson grew up. And that's one thing about Alan Jackson.

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1: It's Nevin in for Cody once again on your Thursday, Friday, Junior. That much closer to kicking off the weekend, and I hope you're having yourself a wonderful day so far. Time for the dad joke of the day, and here it is. Did you hear about the actor who fell through the floorboards? Yeah, he was just going through a stage.
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1: Thanks again for having us on your Thursday. It's Nevin here filling in for Cody with another edition of Nevin's Country Minute. And we kick it off with details that a new sound could be on the way from the James Barker Band. Tell me that we'll make it out someday. They shared that they're working on a bit of a new sound on their social media pages yesterday, and so far I am loving the sound of that. That's a really fun tune that's going to be on the way. They haven't said when new music will be dropping, but keep an eye out for details over on their socials. As well, we've got new music coming soon from Luke Bryan. There's

He shared a photo on his socials yesterday saying a new song is coming soon, but didn't share any details as to how soon it will be coming, but keep an eye on his socials for more details of new music. And it was on this day back in 1976 that Blake Shelton was born. About tonight, good times in the music and laughing and grooving to the band. In 2001, Blake would release his debut single called Austin, which came off his self-titled album. That song would spend a total of 5 weeks at the top of the charts. Happy birthday, Blake. That's a wrap right now on Nevin's Country Minute. We're going to roll on with Jordan Davis. Here's Turn This Truck Around.

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3: Cloudy skies with a 30% chance of showers this afternoon and a risk of thunderstorms, high of 18. Tonight, cloudy skies with a 30% chance of showers and a risk of frost, low plus 4. For tomorrow, sunny skies with a 30% chance of showers in the afternoon, a high of 21. That rain is going to come on Saturday with a high of 11. The rain sticks around for Father's Day Sunday.

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1: Well, I hope you're having a wonderful Thursday along with Nevin here filling in for Cody. And a quick reminder, as we move closer to the fall, we are getting that much closer to kicking off another season of Wolverines hockey on the way over at JDA Place. 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Thomas Rhett, now it's After All the Bars Are Closed here on XM 105 FM.

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1: Well, you know what they say, time flies when you're having fun, and we certainly had another fun day today. Thanks for tuning into the show along with Nevin here, getting ready to kick off the weekend tomorrow. With it being Friday, we will be back with you in for Cody once again from 10 till 2, so we will chat with you then, get you ready to go for the weekend. Have a great rest of your Thursday, and I'll leave you with Jelly Roll. This is Halfway to Hell.

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2: Partly cloudy tonight. A 30% chance of showers and the risk of a thunderstorm. A low of 4 and the chance of frost. Sunny tomorrow morning. Clouding over in the afternoon with a 30% chance of showers and the risk of a thunderstorm. And a high of 21. Showers tomorrow night with a low of 9. And cloudy with rain on Saturday and a high of 11.
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Tyler, Joe Miller, Under the Influence. How you doing, friends? Thursday afternoon with MJ along for the ride with you. Coming up for you on the show, we'll talk about big beer, coffee pucks, and dreams. All this and more on the way. First, it's Russell Dickerson. Happened to me.

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0: Lainey Wilson, Somewhere Over Laredo. How you doing, gang? MJ here. Hope you're having a great Thursday so far. Well, Lainey will be in Calgary, not this weekend, but next. She is one of the headliners for Country Thunder Alberta, along with Kane Brown and the Red Clay Strays. Country Thunder is set to go June 26th to the 28th in Calgary. Also taking the stage include the likes of Tyler Hubbard, Cameron Whitcomb, and Mark Chestnut. For a full look at the lineup and your ticket info, head over to countrythunder.com.
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And if your life is clover field of flowers,

0: Kelly, whatever it takes. How's it going, friends? It's MJ. Hope you're having a great Thursday so far. 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
0: Partly cloudy tonight, a 30% chance of showers and the risk of a thunderstorm, a low of 4 and the chance of frost. Sunny tomorrow morning, clouding over in the afternoon with a 30% chance of showers and the risk of a thunderstorm and a high of 21. Showers tomorrow night with a low of 9 and cloudy with rain on Saturday and a high of 11.
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0: 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Partly cloudy tonight, 30% chance of showers and the risk of a thunderstorm, a low of 4 and the chance of frost. Well, it's almost here, gang. My favorite event of the entire year, Party in the Park, tomorrow and Saturday. 100% free for everyone to attend. 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So if you want to help out, please contact Andrew at 780-778-3637. 780-778-3637. The headliners this year, Carolyn Don Johnson headlines tomorrow night, and then Canadian rock legends Prism headline on Saturday night. 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

0: That's Josh Stumpf, Highway Money. Fresh off the release of his latest album, The Night Champion, Co Wetzel has shared the backstory of the record's lead single, Hurts Like You.
1: So Hurts Like You is a song that I wrote with Ashley Gorley and Steph Jones and Gabe Simon and Carrie Kay. And we got in the studio and it was one of the first ones that we put together for the record, The Night Champion. And Hurts Like You, it's a song that is kind of about, a toxic relationship whenever you get into those kind of situations. And it's not good for you, but there's just something about it that keeps bringing you back. And it's kind of hard to get away from. And I feel like a lot of people go through that and hope people can relate to it.

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2: Partly cloudy tonight, a 30% chance of showers and the risk of a thunderstorm, a low of 4 and the chance of frost. Sunny tomorrow morning, clouding over in the afternoon with a 30% chance of showers and the risk of a thunderstorm and a high of 21. Showers tomorrow night with a low of 9 and cloudy with rain on Saturday and a high of 11.
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Dean Brody, a man without a woman, Luke Combs, and Hardy set to go this hour. 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Well, it's Splitsville for Jelly Roll and his wife, Bunny XO. Jelly has filed for divorce. Here he is. I am not okay. Hi.

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0: Kenny Chesney, How Forever Feels. What's up, gang? How are you? My name's MJ. With big sporting events comes big beer. Coors Light has unveiled a giant new Taller Boy can for the World Cup. The limited edition container is taller than a traditional 16-ounce Tall Boy and can hold and chill three full cans of Coors Light at once. It's part of the brand's soccer-themed marketing campaign. Now, meanwhile, sister brand Miller Lite has released an oversized soccer ball cooler that can hold up to 12 cans. Wow, the $25 they're charging for beer wouldn't be so bad if it came in one of those.
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0: Jess Moskaluke, Country Girls. How's it going, folks? My name's MJ. It's time for the Fast Five. Five random rapid-fire facts to get you through your afternoon. Number one, trees sleep at night, relaxing their branches after dawn and perking them up before sunrise. Number two, the average person takes 183,755,600 steps in a lifetime. Number three, 80% of information stored on all computers worldwide is in English. Number four, whenever you sweat, your brain shrinks a bit. And number five, when trying out a new pen, 97% of people will write their own name.
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5: Partly cloudy tonight, a 30% chance of showers and the risk of a thunderstorm, a low of 4 and the chance of frost. Sunny tomorrow morning, clouding over in the afternoon with a 30% chance of showers and the risk of a thunderstorm and a high of 21. Showers tomorrow night with a low of 9. And cloudy with rain on Saturday and a high of 11.
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Partly cloudy and 16, currently in White Court. Partly cloudy tonight, 30% chance of showers and the risk of a thunderstorm, a low of 4 and the chance of frost. 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

Dallas Smith and Alexandra Kay, How Do You Miss Me? Garth Brooks will receive the RIAA Artist of a Lifetime Award for his unparalleled success. That includes being the only artist ever to have 10 albums go diamond. That means each album has sold 10 million copies or more, as well as holding the record for most sold albums in history with over 200 million sales. Garth will be presented with the award at the RIAA Honors event later on this year. Garth now wrapped up in you.

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1: Good afternoon. I'm Ashley Lavallee Koenig for XM 105 FM. A special weather statement is in effect for Barrhead County. Environment and Climate Change Canada says conditions should be favorable for funnel cloud development today. Officials say these types of clouds are generated by weak rotations that don't typically pose any danger near the ground, but that rotation could intensify and become a weak landspout tornado. As such, residents in the area should take funnel cloud sightings seriously and be prepared to take shelter if one develops nearby. According to Barrhead County Enforcement Services spring report, calls to peace officers decreased by 32% from January to April this year compared to the same time last year. The detachment says it actioned 68 calls for service. It also generated 450 files, a 13% decrease from 2025. Assisting the RCMP or Fire and Emergency Services accounted for the greatest number of incidents responded to. Whitecourt's annual Party in the Park Festival returns this weekend with major headliners scheduled for Friday and Saturday night. Carolyn Dawn Johnson headlines the country lineup tomorrow night, and Prism closes the event out Saturday. All the action takes place at Festival Park starting at 5 p.m. on Friday and 2 p.m. on Saturday. In addition to 2 days of free concerts, you can also check out the beer gardens, food trucks, roving performers, and children's entertainment. A full schedule of performances is on our website. And ships have started moving in the Strait of Hormuz. Maritime data company Lloyd's List Intelligence says ships owned by major companies are transiting the strait for the first time in 110 days. This comes after the Memorandum of Understanding was signed yesterday. While Lloyd's List Intelligence did not provide data as to how many ships have passed through the strait as of today, tankers have been stranded there since February when the U.S. and Israel launched airstrikes against Iran. That's your latest update. For these stories and more, visit XM 105.

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0: In sports, Canada's own World Cup campaign shifts to Vancouver today, and fans are preparing to give the team a home turf boost at BC Place Stadium in their match against Qatar. Canadian supporters group the Voyagers will be staging a 1 p.m. march along the last mile to the stadium, starting near Science World. Canada's second group stage match kicks off at 3 p.m. Pacific time, and Prime Minister Mark Carney is expected to attend. Canada tied Bosnia 1-1 last Friday at Toronto Stadium. And in the majors, the Toronto Blue Jays send right-handed pitcher Treya Savage to the mound today against righty Sonny Gray for the Boston Red Sox. Toronto seeks a three-game sweep in Boston before heading to Chicago for three games against the Cubs.
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2: Partly cloudy tonight, a 30% chance of showers and the risk of a thunderstorm with a low of 5. Sunny tomorrow morning, clouding over in the afternoon, a 30% chance of showers and the risk of a thunderstorm and a high of 19. Cloudy tomorrow night, 60% chance of showers and the risk of a thunderstorm and a low of 8. And rain on Saturday and a high of 10.
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That's Lainey Wilson, Hard to Like a Truck, George Strait, and Luke Bryan set to go this hour. Post Malone and Jelly Roll hit the stage at Commonwealth Stadium in Edmonton. Back-to-back shows Friday, July 24th and Saturday, July 25th. Head over to either of their websites for your ticket info. Jelly Roll now. Dear Lord.

0: Dirt Roads Sculler. How's it cracking, folks? My name's MJ. You can catch Dean Brody in Edmonton with the Reclaws. They'll be on the stage together at the Expo Center Tuesday, November 10th. Stop by either of their websites to get your ticket info.
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0: Brett Kissel, Cowboys and Dreamers. How are you, folks? My name's MJ. It's Thursday, June 18th. Here is your rundown. Today is Go Fishing Day, and it's International Picnic Day. Celebrating a birthday today, Sir Paul McCartney is 84. Retired Canadian figure skater from Rocky Mountain House, Alberta, Kurt Browning is 60. And country singer Blake Shelton is the big 5-0 today. On this day, 25 years ago in 2001, there's probably, 47 of these movies? I have never seen a single one. The Fast and the Furious opens up in theaters in L.A. It spawns a franchise, a TV series, toys, video games, live shows, and theme park attractions. On this day, 17 years ago in 2009, Jamie Thomas Rassett, a 32-year-old woman from Minnesota, is found guilty of illegal sharing of music files online and is ordered to pay $1.2 million, roughly $80,000 per song. And on this day, 12 years ago in 2014, internet retailer Amazon releases its own smartphone, the Fire.
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0: Partly cloudy tonight, a 30% chance of showers and the risk of a thunderstorm with a low of 5. Sunny tomorrow morning, clouding over in the afternoon, a 30% chance of showers and the risk of a thunderstorm and a high of 19. Cloudy tomorrow night, 60% chance of showers and the risk of a thunderstorm and a low of 8. And rain on Saturday and a high of 10.
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0: 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Partly cloudy tonight, 30% chance of showers and the risk of a thunderstorm with a low of 5. The White Quartz Woodlands Rodeo is going on this weekend out at the White Quartz Rodeo Grounds. And Mark from the Breakfast Brew had a chat with White Quartz Ag Society President Malcolm Heaven to discuss all the details and what's new at the rodeo this weekend.
1: This is a fantastic weekend coming to the White Quartz region. There's so much good stuff going on. And right at the top of the list, we have the 2026 edition of the White Quartz and Woodlands Rodeo. Yes, the rodeo is come to town this weekend, and it's always such a fantastic show. And we got our old buddy Malcolm with the Ag Society here today to tell us all about it. Good morning, Malcolm. How you doing today?
2: Hey, we're doing great. Getting excited for the weekend.
1: I know. I just came back from vacation on Monday. I'm like, really? The rodeo was here already? This is really sneaking up on me this year.
2: Yeah, she sneaks up pretty quick, I'll tell you.
1: So it's all starting off on Friday night. What's new for 2026?
2: Well, we got a big slate of events going on this year. First of all, on Friday night, we have the vendor market opening at 3 o'clock till 7 o'clock Friday. And then we have the ABRA, which is the Alberta Bell Racing Association. It's going to be putting on a show there. It's free for public to attend. So anybody that wants to come out and go to the vendor market and come over to the barrel racing, you're quite welcome to do that. And then we've got other activities starting on Saturday with the outdoor, the rodeo outside there. So we've got a bunch of things happening right off the bat for the kids. We're going to have lots of things this year for the kids, like scavenger hunt. Get the entry when you come in the door at the gate there. Pick up your form, and we'll give you a running around the grounds there trying to find stuff and bring them back and win some prizes for that. The rodeo starts at noon. And, of course, we've got a good slate of rodeo contestants in it this year. One exciting thing about it is we're going to have over 30 bull riders. That's the first time that's ever happened in White Quartz to have 30 bull riders participating in the ceremonies this year, so that's going to be great. Along with that, we're going to have the Buckshot Bandits drill team putting on a performance. We're going to have a queen, one of the queens from the rodeos here in Alberta there that night. And then we'll get into the rodeo action, and we're going to have lots of little things to do for the kids and stuff there too. And then Saturday night, we have the Dance in the Dirt. We have

0: We fix up the indoor riding arena, and we have a dance in the dirt. This sounds like it's a little crazy, but we make it nice and smooth in there, so you dance and you have no problem doing a two-step there that night. So that'll go from 7:30 till probably 2 o'clock. It's a family dance, so you can bring the kids there. There's going to be a few things for the kids to do in there as well. Last year we had a great time doing this with the dance in the dirt, and we just want to keep that tradition going.
1: Fantastic. So we've covered Friday and Saturday. What's going on Sunday?
0: Sunday is kind of a special day because it's Father's Day that day. So we're going to have some Father's Day raffles and stuff we're going to do. We're going to have some participation for different fathers doing a few different things out there in the rodeo grounds to see how good of a sport and how good they are at doing different things. I don't want to tell you what they are right now, so we'll have that kind of as a surprise. That day as well, we're going to have Cowboy Church in the morning from 9 to 10. There's going to be kids' games, the bouncy inflatables and stuff. They're going to be there all weekend. And the kids' scavenger hunt continues as well. Then we have the rodeo going, featuring Casey Onechuck, our rodeo clown. He's going to be there for Saturday, Sunday. And he's always a fun guy to have out there in the crowd doing things with. The 50-50 draw, and there's going to be many different food attractions there as well. So you won't go hungry out there this weekend, so it's going to be great that way. And last of all here, we just want to thank all of our sponsors that are helping us out with the rodeo this year. Without them, it's pretty tough to put a rodeo on, so we'd like to thank them. And just the admission at the gate is $10 for adults, $5 for youth 7 to 15. Kids under 7 is free. And to get into dance at that night on Saturday night is $10. So it's very affordable. We'd like to keep the prices down if we can, just so we can get everybody coming out to the rodeo.
1: Wow, fantastic. I know you mentioned 30 bull riders this year. First time that ever happened. About how many cowboys and cowgirls do you always have come out every year to compete?
0: Well, usually when in the whole rodeo itself, you have anywhere from 200 to 250 rodeo people there. It's cowgirls and cowboys. So, yeah, it's kind of exciting as long as the youth is out there too riding, with the youth bull riding and stuff. So it's great.
1: Now, you mentioned how much tickets are. Where do people pick up tickets? Can they pick them up before the day?
0: No, we're just going to have them at the gate. So when you come in, they'll be able to take credit cards or debit cards, and as well as cash. So you can get them right at the gate.
1: Perfect. Once again, if you missed it, the admission price is $10 for adults, $5 for youth. That's kids between the ages of 7 and 15. Kids under 7 are free, and the dance is $10 as well.
0: There is one more thing that I didn't mention. We're going to have a pancake breakfast out there on Saturday morning or Sunday morning, starting at 9:30. For anybody that wants to come out and have a bit of breakfast and get ready for the rodeo and do some other fun stuff out there.
1: So there you go. It's going to be a very full weekend out there at the Ag Grounds, because we got the White Court Woodlands Rodeo going on this Friday, Saturday, and Sunday. For all the information, you can check out their website, whitecourtag.ca. Malcolm.
0: As well as on our Facebook page, White Court Ag Society.
1: So there you go. Malcolm, thank you very much for joining us today.
0: Great. Thank you very much.
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1: That's Dan Davidson, Found. Well, it's not always easy to forge out a career, especially in music. And Zach Top recently shared the story of being passed over by multiple labels before finally hitting pay dirt.
2: We had pretty much the whole project lined out how we wanted it and ran around pitching it to labels and whatnot. And everybody passed on it till Leo 33, Katie Dean, said she wanted to work on it. So we did that deal in fall of 23, I guess, and then started working radio stuff and, you know, doing the whole label boogie. The best I could tell, I never really got notes specifically other than this isn't what's working right now. You know, let us know if it goes viral. Everybody liked it. Everybody was like, wow, it's really good. But you hear what's having hits today, this ain't it. And so, yeah, just had to keep beating our heads on the wall until, you know, somebody came along and was like, all right, I'll stick my neck out and, you know, roll the dice on that.
1: And don't forget, Zach is making his way to Edmonton next month. He'll hit the stage at Rogers Place Thursday, July 16th. You can get your ticket info at his website. Zach Now, it sounds like the radio.

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1: Good afternoon. I'm Ashley Lavallee Koenig for XM 105 FM. A special weather statement is in effect for Barrhead County. Environment and Climate Change Canada says conditions should be favorable for funnel cloud development today. Officials say these types of clouds are generated by weak rotations that don't typically pose any danger near the ground, but that rotation could intensify and become a weak land spout tornado. As such, residents in the area should take funnel cloud sightings seriously and be prepared to take shelter if one develops nearby. According to Barrhead County Enforcement Services' spring report, calls to peace officers decreased by 32% from January to April this year compared to the same time last year. The detachment says it actioned 68 calls for service. It also generated 450 files, a 13% decrease from 2025. Assisting the RCMP or Fire and Emergency Services accounted for the greatest number of incidents responded to. White Court's annual Party in the Park Festival returns this weekend with major headliners scheduled for Friday and Saturday night. Carolyn Dawn Johnson headlines the country lineup tomorrow night, and Prism closes the event out Saturday. All the action takes place at Festival Park starting at 5 p.m. on Friday and 2 p.m. on Saturday. In addition to 2 days of free concerts, you can also check out the beer gardens, food trucks, roving performers, and children's entertainment. A full schedule of performances is on our website. And ships have started moving in the Strait of Hormuz. Maritime data company Lloyd's List Intelligence says ships owned by major companies are transiting the strait for the first time in 110 days. This comes after the Memorandum of Understanding was signed yesterday. While Lloyd's List Intelligence did not provide data as to how many ships have passed through the strait as of today, tankers have been stranded there since February when the U.S. and Israel launched airstrikes against Iran. That's your latest update. For these stories and more, visit XM105FM.com.
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1: In sports, Canada's own World Cup campaign shifts to Vancouver today, and fans are preparing to give the team a home turf boost at BC Place Stadium in their match against Qatar. Canadian supporters group The Voyagers will be staging a 1 p.m. march along the last mile to the stadium, starting near Science World. Canada's second group stage match kicks off at 3 p.m. Pacific time, and Prime Minister Mark Carney is expected to attend. Canada tied Bosnia 1-1 last Friday at Toronto Stadium. And in the majors, the Toronto Blue Jays send right-handed pitcher Treya Savage to the mound today against righty Sonny Gray for the Boston Red Sox. Toronto seeks a 3-game sweep in Boston.

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2: Partly cloudy tonight, a 30% chance of showers and the risk of a thunderstorm with a low of 5. Sunny tomorrow morning, clouding over in the afternoon, a 30% chance of showers and the risk of a thunderstorm and a high of 19. Cloudy tomorrow night, 60% chance of showers and the risk of a thunderstorm and a low of 8. And rain on Saturday and a high of 10.
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3: Who's here to take a cruise of the Florida Georgia Line tonight? Let's do it.

Alive at 5, that's Florida Georgia Line Cruise. Well, wishes came true for FGL fans a few weeks back as the duo announced their return at CMA Fest. Brian Kelly and Tyler Hubbard worked their way through the crowd before addressing fans from the stage with the message, "Your boys are back." Not sure if new music is imminent right now.

But hey, it's a first step. You got to start somewhere. Florida, Georgia Line have returned. Thomas Rhett, beautiful as you.

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0: Morgan Griffiths, Just Being Me. How you doing, gang? My name's MJ. Tim McGraw recently dropped two new tracks, his first new music in more than a year. One of the tunes, titled Pawn Shop Guitar, finds Tim digging into his roots in a deeply personal way. You can check out both of these new songs at Tim's social media sites. And of course, Tim is one of three artists named as Country Music Hall of Fame inductees for 2026. Tim joins the Stanley Brothers and Paul Overstreet, and they'll all be officially inducted at a ceremony later on this year. We'll hear from Tim coming up.
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0: Josh Ross, hate how you look. How you doing, friends? It's MJ winding down your Thursday afternoon. Well, in case you've ever wondered if dreams have an impact on real life, the short answer, at least for some, is yes. A new survey found that a quarter of adults say a dream or nightmare has led them to make major life changes. Researchers found that 25% of the respondents had taken actions such as ending a relationship or quitting a job, all because of a dream. Experts say dreams can have a powerful impact because the brain processes them as real experiences while we sleep. You're darn right that dreams sometimes come true. And watch out, because last night I dreamt that I went to work naked.
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0: Partly cloudy tonight, a 30% chance of showers and the risk of a thunderstorm with a low of 5. Sunny tomorrow morning, clouding over in the afternoon, a 30% chance of showers and the risk of a thunderstorm and a high of 19. Cloudy tomorrow night, 60% chance of showers and the risk of a thunderstorm and a low of 8. And rain on Saturday and a high of 10.
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0: 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Partly cloudy tonight, 30% chance of showers and the risk of a thunderstorm with a low of 5. 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

Dean Brody and the Reklaws, Can't Help Myself. That's a wrap for me, folks. Thanks much. Be back tomorrow. Same time, same place. Looking forward to it. Alan Jackson still to come before 6 o'clock. I will leave you with Nate Smith. Fix what you didn't break. Have a great one, friends. Take care of yourselves. Talk to you again real soon.

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1: The Last Call, One More for the Road. Alan Jackson's final concert's coming up in Nashville. The title of this song was inspired by a literal incident on the road in Virginia. Between sets at a truck stop lounge called Geraldine's, Jackson leaned on a jukebox and noticed it was a bit wobbly. His bass player, Roger Wills, looked up and said, "Hey man,
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